0: jouwstasie Top 40, elke saterdag 9 tot 12 op die stasie waar jy saak maak.
1: Why this car is automatic, it's systematic, it's hydromatic, why it's greasy.

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1: Van Jimmy Sosa proe lekker, soos die krik in my mat.
0: Kom ons gaan kyk, hoe vind ek net dan na die verkeer?
2: Jou stasie verkeer.
0: Right, heavy traffic on the M5 northbound at the N2 inward inbound ramp. You can expect some delays there. And then a motor vehicle accident in Loop and Whale Street, that's in the CBD. And the towing people, they are on duty. So, just bear that in mind if you are on your way to Cape Town. Apart from that, the roads here are still slowly but surely picking up. N1 towards Cape Town from Tigerberg Hill down towards Century City. Still slow moving traffic. And then on the R27 at Woodbridge Island, accident there, and that's creating a little bit of tailback. And then the N2 also slowly but surely picking up as you travel from Somerset West towards Cape Town. And just before you get to the M17, about halfway between the M7 and the M17, and that's at Langa, Keaton and Bridgetown, round about there, there was an accident on the M2, and that's also creating a little bit of a problem there. The M5 all the way from... was that the M27 Lansdowne Crawford side there, slowly but surely slow moving traffic there, not too bad, at least it is moving, but not too bad. And then the M5 also there from what's that landmark there from the I don't know what there's a couple of areas there, slow moving traffic all the way till you get to Newland Forest. Now, I'm trying to see if there's from the M3 there, from the M55, about 100 meters from there, the International School, Cape Town in Woodland. From there, it is slowly but surely picking up and moving slowly. But apart from that, all systems go.
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0: It's nearly time for our news at 7 o'clock, so let's jump into that one.
2: Hierdie nuusbulletin word met trots geborg deur ContraScience.
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0: 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Pretoria, minimum of 14, a maximum of 33. 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And in Vereeniging, 13 to a maximum of 32. 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Mombela, 15 grade Celsius, jou minimum, 34, jou maximum. Emalahleni, 12 tot by 31. Ermelo, 12 grade Celsius, jou minimum, en 30, jou maximum. Standerton, 12 tot by 31, en ons Kukuza, ek dink Kukuza, jylle vat die koek vandag, 18 grade Celsius, jou minimum, en een maximum van 38 grade Celsius. Limpopo, a couple of fog patches in the morning in the interior. Apart from that, we're partly cloudy, warm to very warm, with the probability of some thunder showers in the central part and the south, but it will be very warm towards the east. Polokwane, 15 degrees Celsius, your minimum, and 32, your maximum. Palabowa, 18 to 36, also very, very warm. There, Tsanin, 15 to 34. Messina, 17 to 36. And then Lepalale, 18 to a maximum of 34. Mokopane, 16 to 32. And then the northwest, die noordweste daar, sonnig, maar gedeeltelik bewolk later vandag. En nou ook warm tot baie warm met enkele donderstorms. Potchefstroom, 17 tot by 32. Mahikeng, 17 tot by 32. Rustenburg, 16 tot by 33. En dan Vryburg, 18 tot by 33. And then the Free State will be a sunny, but a little bit cloudy later today, and warm to very warm with a couple of thunder showers, and that's a probability. Bloemfontein, 14 to a maximum of 32. Good morning, Bloemies. Bethlehem, 11 to 30. Kroonstadt, 16 to 31. And then Ficksburg, 12 to a maximum of 28. Sasselburg, 16 to a maximum of 32. En dan die Noordkaap, miskoel in die oggend in die kusgebied, waar dit ook koeler sal wees. Anders in sonnig en warm tot baie warm. En dan gedeeltelik bewolk in die noordooste met die kanse vir donderstorms wat dan daar kan plaasvind. Upington, 16 grade Celsius minimum en een maximum van 34. Môre Christam. Kimberley, 17 tot by 35. Alexander Bay, 11 tot by 22. Sutherland, 3 tot een maximum van 24. And then the Western Cape, it will be cool along the coast. Apart from that, it will be sunny and warm, partly cloudy in the far southwest, and a little bit more cloudier towards the southern coastline later today, with a probability of some light drizzle later today over the Overberg area, and that's Hermanus Caledon area. So Cape Town, 12 degrees Celsius minimum, 20 your maximum. Wesendal, 8 to 28. George, 11 to 20. Worcester, 8 to 25. And Beaufort West, 11 to a maximum of 29. En dan die Ooskaap, mistig in die ochend in die weste, anders in sonnig en warm, maar koel in die kusgebied en die aangrensende binnenland. Mistig in die ochend in die ooste, anders in sonnig en koel tot warm. Koeberge, 12 tot by 23. Robertsbuque, 11 tot by 27. Kogompostad, 15 tot by 21. En Port St. John, 16 tot by 22. En Mthatha, 13 tot een maximum van 26 grade Celsius. And then we move to KwaZulu-Natal. KwaZulu-Natal, fog patches in the morning in the escarpment interior, otherwise sunny and very warm to extremely hot in the southern coastal area. Partly cloudy and cloudy later today with isolated thunder showers. Durban, 20 to a maximum of 28. Richards Bay, 20 to 33. Pietermaritzburg, 15 to 33 as well. And then Umnabiti, this is quite a strange one, 17 to a maximum of 34. I can't remember that I've seen that high temperature for Umnabiti or Ladysmith recently, but across South Africa, very warm temperatures, hot, so please stay cool, drink lots and lots of cold water, stay hydrated, even in Messina, 36 degrees Celsius, Mombela, 34, so fairly high temperatures across South Africa.
1: Hierdie weerverslag was moontlik gemaak deur Namibian Clearing Agency, clearing goods between South Africa and Namibia.
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2: Oktober maand is Bulders Hasendal Kuilsrivier se eerste verjaarsdag. 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Spesiale aanbiedings om jou sak te pas. Bulders Hasendal. Get to Bulders.

Friday on my mind, Gary Moore. Yeah, Friday. I think we all have Friday on our mind. Is this today? Yeah, since it's Friday, the 9th of October. David Guetta and Chris Willis with Love Is Gone.

0: Hierdie nuusbulletin word met trots geborg deur ContraScience.
1: And here is some highlights of this morning, focused on the global crisis, South African development, Russia's strikes in Ukraine have intensified, and Iran is escalating attacks in the Strait of Hormuz, and then anti-migrant protests in Durban, Soweto have turned violent in South Africa. Good morning, at 8 o'clock, and I've got some world headlines. Ukraine war, Russia burst strike or bus strike near the front line, killed at least 30 civilians, part of a surge in deadly attacks targeting Ukraine transport system. President Zelensky accused the U.S. of inaction over 70 deaths that were reported in 2 days. And the Middle East tension, Iran has attacked multiple oil tankers in the Strait of Hormuz, claiming it will close the route. Explosions were reported near Qatar, raising fear of wider regional conflict. Israel-Gaza, despite a ceasefire, Israel strike continue, with reports that a Palestinian is killed or wounded over 30 or 90 minutes, or every 90 minutes. Peace talks remain stalled. Saudi Arabia, Houthis damaged a plane at Riyadh Airport, forcing flight suspension.

0: and sparking security alert. Europe, student protests in France over poor school conditions have escalated, with police using tear gas and the water cannon. And then within the United States, execution broadcast, the Pentagon confirmed the Fort Hood shooter's execution by a firing squad will be live streamed, an unprecedented move in U.S. history. Oh, my word. And then the ICE shooting in New York City. An ICE agent shot a man during an enforcement operation in New York City while a five-year-old child was in the car. Hurricane Isaias strengthens to a Category 2. Storm is heading toward the Gulf Coast. And then South Africa, anti-migrant violent protests in Durban, Soweto saw cars torched and shops looted. Police have launched a crackdown after 24 vehicles were destroyed. Jacob Zuma hospitalization reports suggest the former president's condition is serious, though his party insists he remains fit for campaigning. And then crime and justice, the AKA murder trial, continue with conflicting tense testimonies about weapons found on the suspect. And yeah, that's about the headlines that's happening in and around the world today. Let's also have a look at the market indicators. The Rand, 16 Rand 51 to the American dollar, 18 Rand 56 to the euro, 11 Rand 54 to the Australian dollar. £1 will cost you 21 Rand and 87 cents. The yuan, Chinese currency, 2 Rand 46, and 1 Russian ruble will still cost you only 19 cents. Then the gold confirmed at $4,198.29 per fine ounce. And then Brent crude oil, $102.89 a barrel. Let's hope it go down. Mm. And then the Bitcoin change, Bitcoin price at the moment, $81,454.75. I see the other Bitcoin or other cryptocurrency all improved, rose slightly, ever so slightly. Only the one Bitcoin Cash that went down. The others all showed an upward turn, upward move. And that's a look at the world headlines brought to you by MoneyWeb and Google News and Al Jazeera News.
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0: All right, time to focus on the weather. So let's have a look what the weather man is giving us.
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0: The South African Weather Service, they've issued no warning for today. And then let's have a look at the different areas. Gauteng, partly cloudy and warm, and very warm in the north with the probability of thunderstorms. Pretoria, a minimum of 14 degrees Celsius, a maximum of 33. Johannesburg, 13 to 31, and then Vereeniging, 13 to a maximum of 32. And Mpumalanga, fog patches in the morning, otherwise partly cloudy and warm to very warm with isolated thunder showers, thunderstorms in the western high veld and the escarpment, very warm in the low veld. Mbombela, 15 degrees Celsius your minimum and 34 degrees Celsius your maximum. Emalahleni, 12 to 31. Ermelua, 12 to 30. Standerton, 12 to a maximum of 31 degrees Celsius. And then Skukuza, well, fairly high temperature of 38 degrees Celsius. I think the highest that we will have today. And then the minimum of 18. Limpopo, fog patches in the morning in the interior, otherwise partly cloudy and warm to very warm or very hot with isolated thundershowers in the central part and the south, very hot in the east. Polokwane, 15 degrees Celsius minimum and 32 the maximum. Palabowa, 18 to 36. Tsenin, 15 to 34. And Musina, 17 to 36. Lepalale, 18 to 34. And Mokopane, 16 to a maximum of 32. And then the northwest, sunny but partly cloudy later today. Warm to very hot with isolated thunderstorms. Potchefstroom, 17 to 32. Mahikeng, 17 to 32 as well. And then Rustenburg, 16 to a maximum of 33. Freiburg, 18 to a maximum of 33 as well. And then the Free State, sunny but partly cloudy later today. Warm to very hot with isolated thundershowers. And then Bloemfontein, good morning, Bloemies. Good morning, morning, morning. 14 to a maximum of 32. Bethlehem, 11 to 30. Kroonstad, 16 to a maximum of 31. Vicksburg, 12 to a maximum of 28. Sasselburg, 16 to 32. And then the Northern Cape was also fairly high temperatures. Fog patches in the morning in the coastal area. There it will be a little bit cooler. Otherwise, sunny to warm and very hot. Partly cloudy toward the northeast where thunderstorms are expected. Upington, 16 to a maximum of 34. Kimberley, 17 degrees Celsius minimum and a maximum of 34. Alexander Bay, 11 is your minimum degrees Celsius and 22 degrees Celsius your maximum. Sutherland, 3 to a maximum of 24. And then the Western Cape, cool in the coastal area, otherwise sunny and warm. Partly cloudy in the far southwest and cloudy in the southeast coastal area later today. And drizzle can be expected in the Overberg later today. Cape Town, 12 to a maximum of 20. Fredendal, 8 to a maximum of 28. George, 11 degrees Celsius minimum and a maximum of 20 degrees Celsius. Worcester, 8 to 25. And Beaufort West, 11 to a maximum of 29. And then the Eastern Cape, foggy conditions in the morning in the west, otherwise sunny and warm, but cool along the coastal area and adjacent interior. Foggy patches or fog patches in the morning in the east, otherwise sunny and cool to warm. Kobarka, 12 degrees Celsius minimum and 23 your maximum. Robert Sobukwe, 11 to 27. Kuhumpo City, 15 to 21. And Port St. John, 16 to a maximum of 22. Mthatha, 13 to 26. And then KwaZulu-Natal, last but not the least, fog patches in the morning in the eastern interior, otherwise sunny and very warm to extremely hot in the southeast coastal area. Partly cloudy to cloudy later today with isolated thunderstorms. Durban, 20 to a maximum of 28. Richards Bay, 20 to 33. Pietermaritzburg, 15 to 33. And then Umnambiti or Ladysmith, 17 to a maximum of 34. Which is fairly warm. I can't remember that I've seen that high temperature for Umnambiti or Ladysmith. Yeah, so across South Africa, a nice warm day with a probability of some thunderstorms in the central part as well as the north. So, yeah. But anyway, stay cool, drink lots of cold water, and stay hydrated. And if you don't have access to an air conditioner, and maybe you live close to a mall, yeah, maybe you can hop in them and stay cool inside the mall.
1: Hierdie weerverslag was moontlik gemaak deur Namibian Clearing Agency, clearing goods between South Africa and Namibia.
0: Let's go to the shops quickly and see what they have for us. And do remember that you can check out the advertisements detail on our website, www.yostarsi.net.
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0: 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Because

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0: jam along to the 80s. It's time to go back into time.
1: Flashback. Yeah, flashback into time. It's Friday. TGIF. Thank goodness it's Friday. No, TGIW. Thank goodness it's weekend. It's weekend, everybody. It is now been declared on Yoast RC at 6 minutes past 12 on this Friday. It is officially weekend. So I'm going to bring you into the weekend spirit. Want to kijk eens. Prachtige weer buitenkant. Mensen, hier in die Kaap is dit. Het is windloos, het is stil. Het is so 18, 19 graden. Het is perfect buitenkant. You need to get away from the work. But you first need to listen to 2 hours of the 80s. And that brought to you by...
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1: Save me. Yeah, but a cloud will save me. Save me from the work. Feed me to the weekend. You with Gary Gazer, the English Division, the 80s guru. Till 2.

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Dis altyd lekker tussen 12 en 2. The next song I'm going to play you is Mixed Emotions. It's called Just For You. Did you know that the band Mixed Emotions originally had two members in the band? They were together for 4 years. Then they split up and a second additional member arrived on the scene. So they renamed the band New Mixed Emotions. They were together for 6 years. Then the original additional band member returned, and the band was then renamed back to Mixed Emotions. Oh, interesting stuff. Just For You.

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Olivia Newton-John and John Travolta, You're the One That I Want. Well, what do we want right now? We want The Weeknd.

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0: jou stasie weer.
1: Well, it's 37 past the hour of 12. You're with Gary Gaz of the English Division, the 80s guru. Let's have a look at the weather. Yeah, it's going to be pretty interesting stuff. Bloemfontein tomorrow, 12 through 33. And that with rain on top of it. Cape Town, 13 through 18, cloudy. Durban, 18 through 27, cloudy. East London, 13 through 21, you guess, cloudy. And Johannesburg, 16 through 29, yeah, also cloudy. Kimberley breaks the mold, 18 through 35, and rain. That's strange. Okay. Mafeking, 15 through 33, cloudy. Nelspruit, 15 through 34. Yeah, that's the second highest in the country. For Nelspruit, also cloudy. And then Polokwane is topping out at 32 degrees. Going to be kind of hot tomorrow throughout South Africa. Is this the first signs of El Nino?
2: Hierdie weerverslag was moontlik gemaak deur Namibian Clearing Agency, clearing goods between South Africa and Namibia.
1: Right, having said that, let's see, what are we going to pull up next? Let's go a bit of OMD, otherwise known as Orchestral Maneuvers in the Dark, So in Love. As we're heading towards the weekend, remember, it's weekend. It was declared weekend at the top end of the show. Don't let anybody else convince you of anything else.

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the lovely sounds of U2. So my next artist is a man by the name of Rupert Holmes. Now, Rupert Holmes is not exactly a Tina Turner or a U2 or a Bon Jovi or a Beach Boys or a Billy Ocean. It's a less known name, but if I say to you the Pina Colada song, you say, oh yes, I know about that one, the Pina Colada songs. And in fact, Rupert Holmes is the only person to win Tony Awards as a soul author, as a composer, and as a lyricist as well. He also received multiple Drama Desk and Edgar Awards as well. But what he's really known for, and to my mind, just about the only the biggie that he really had, but it was big and it is big, the Pina Colada song, Rupert Holmes. Remember, we're going to do the news on the hour at 1:00.

0: Pina Colada song, U2, Where the Streets Have No Name, Orchestral Maneuvers in the Dark, So in Love, Taylor Dane, Tell It to My Heart, Kygo and Tina Turner, What's Love Got to Do With It, but of Michael Jackson in there as well, Olivia Newton-John and John Travolta, sure, calling back the 80s. Well, let's call in the future. Let's have a look at the news on the hour. South African jurist Navitham Navi Pillay has won the prestigious Nobel Peace Prize for her work in promoting peace and international law. The Norwegian Nobel Committee praised her decades of service, which range from defending Nelson Mandela and other anti-apartheid activists in court to her actions as a judge in groundbreaking international cases. The situation is tense in parts of Gauteng as hostel residents and members of the KwaMaimai community in Johannesburg marched to the Constitutional Court to protest the court's ruling on asylum seekers. A vehicle was set on fire and police fired rubber bullets outside Constitutional Hill as protesters, led by controversial media personality Nkizwe Mchunu, marched to the Constitutional Court. No injuries or arrests were reported. Mchunu warned of further action, including bringing Johannesburg to a standstill next Tuesday. Acting Minister of Police Feroz Kakalia and KwaZulu-Natal Commissioner of Police Nalana Makwanazi are meeting with Ethekeleni Mayor Cyril Kaba today about yesterday's violence in Durban. Buildings and cars were set on fire and shops were looted. Provincial police spokesman Robert Netshuinda says the situation is calm this morning and there have been no reports of further violence. And in closing, New York City Mayor Zoran Mamandi says a city resident was shot while sitting in his vehicle during an operation involving agents from the U.S. Immigration and Customs Enforcement Agency, ICE. Mamandi said earlier reports indicated a five-year-old child was also in the vehicle when agents allegedly surrounded it and fired multiple shots. He said he had contacted President Donald Trump about the incident and would demand that he end all ICE operations in New York. But that's your news on the hour, and what's brought to you between 12 and 2 is brought to you by...
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0: Seeing it's weekend officially and it's summer weekend. Beach Boys, Ekokomo.

offering it's a weekend. You got to feel like you want to dance. I want to dance with somebody. Whitney Houston. For the late arrivals, Aloha. We still got an hour to go.

let's do some iconic weekend kind of music. A bit of Kenny Loggins, Danger Zone. City, past the hour of one.

the iconic sounds of Alphaville. Sure. That's also an amazing band, Alphaville. They also put out a lot of good music through decades, in fact, not just in the short term. Well, that's me for now, Gary Gazza, every single day of the week, on Monday through till Friday, that from 12 through till 2, brought to you by Jacaranda Hardewara. A big, big thanks to Jacaranda Hardware out there in Brackenfell, looking after us on a daily basis. From me, the Scatman, to you, my favorite people. Have a great weekend. Have an awesome weekend. Get out, go and do things, go and have fun. Do it all. Even if you have to be passive and have a fondue somewhere over the weekend, just do it. Till Monday. Cheers, everybody.

0: Hierdie program was moontlik gemaak deur Jacaranda Hardeware, jou een-stop hardewarewinkel.
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2: 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So hier is dit vir jou.
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1: 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Sien jou daar!
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